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6: Yeah.
5: 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Okay, kumuniteza batwi radio Kiss FM akakanye. 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
6: Amazina nitwa Feroz David. Yeah, nkabanuye hanze muri Leta Zunze Ubumwe za Amerika.
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6: Yeah, the same time. I'm Rwandan. Yeah,
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5: Wow. Yeah. Okay. 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
4: Dukubite kuri kabaraba. She likes nobody. Nobody. 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
6: Yeah.
5: Oh my god.
4: Ikaba yumviye indirimbo.